Canton's Rock 106.9. Chad Tyson, I don't know if you got plans to see Motley Crue out on tour this year, but I'm not sure what they have planned after this run because Nikki Sixx has said they're going to take it easy and not do any touring in 2027. As far as Beyond, I'm not sure because he wasn't asked about that, but they're rocking it out there right now. Return to Carnival set.

Canton's Rock 106.9. Jad Tyson, Jizzy Pearl from Quiet Riot has officially broken his silence after we got word that he's leaving the band after this year. He posted a note over on Facebook and wrote, "I'm leaving Quiet Riot, but that does not mean I'm leaving music." You know that, right? And then he went into some details about what he's got cooking for 2027 and on. So hit up Jizzy over on Facebook for more on that.

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It's Rock 106.9. Chad Tyson. So have you ever worn a diaper at a concert? That's where we are now. More on that just past 10 tonight. Back to the Shut Up Rock. Green Day right now is Basket Case.

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1: 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Chad Tyson, Tim Montana's new album came out on Friday last week. Of course, Billy Gibbons from ZZ Top, one of many special guests on that album. The whole record is actually really good. If you've not had a chance to listen to it yet, great rock record. Put it in your ears. 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

Canton's Rock Station, Rock 106.9. Chad Tyson coming up tomorrow. We got more money to hook up as the summer edition of $1,000 Gas Cash rolls on. And as I mentioned, you don't have to spend the money on gas if you want it. You can spend all whatever you need it for. If you got to pay bills, pay bills. But if you need gas, you can buy gas too. Next chance to win, 9 a.m. tomorrow with the morning show. Keep an ear out.

Hanton's Rock Station, Rock 106.9. Chad Tyson, that is pretty much going to wrap things up for the show tonight. I'll talk to you guys back here tomorrow night around 7. And Stacy is in next. Keep things rocking on the overnight until the morning show gets in. And don't forget, as I mentioned a few minutes ago, your next shot at $1,000 going out at 9 tomorrow with the morning show. $1,000 gas cash right here.

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1: Thanks for hanging out. If you had $1 million, would you spend it all? $1,000, we do have up for grabs. So on Wednesday morning, 9 a.m., your next chance to win a grand.

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It's Rock 106.9. It's Stacy in formative years for Dave Grohl. What does he say some of the most important albums were to him? Dio's Holy Diver.

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1: It's Stacy, and my mantra for the summer is spiders and crickets are more afraid of me than I am of them. 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

0: I certainly was in the right.
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1: It's Stacy, and if you can catch the flick, it's a little hard to come by. 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
1: Beck, he's got a new album. 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He's been giving us some previews, but that's out September 18th.

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1: A sing-along. It's Stacy with you. Actually, just a couple weeks ago marked one full year since we lost Ozzy Osbourne. And now there's talks of avatars and AI, Ozzy, and yeah. But there's also talks of Ozfest 2027. It's been a few months, but I know Sharon put her blessing on it.
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Humans were not created to sit in silence. We were born to be loud.

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1: Thanks for hanging out. It's Stacy with you. And if you're going to go see a movie, there's lots in theaters. If you're one that has entire sleeves of tattoos devoted to Marvel, well, you already have your tickets. Spider-Man Brand New Day with Tom Holland, of course. Tom Holland in The Odyssey as well, which is still doing really well in theaters. Motor City, still in theaters with not much dialogue, a lot of violence, though, taking place in 1970s Detroit. But new in theaters is this Hades Town. It's a musical. I have musical friends that are very into this. Canton's Rock Station. It's Rock 106.9. Get your game face on. Your keyword face. Whatever. Chances to win $1,000 start back up 9 a.m. with the morning show. So seize every opportunity. $1,000 gas cash. Easy enough to win a grand. Good luck.

0: Charlie, you need a little extra steak sauce here for you, pal?
1: Ew.
0: Who would do that? Who would go to a place and eat nude?
1: Well,
0: what's the appeal of that?
1: They said that they had, the way that it started was they had a private party and they closed down the restaurant. They bought out the restaurant and people really seemed to enjoy it. And they're like, well, why don't we try it?
0: It was, yeah, but it's for like a nudist colony. They had the private party.
1: Right.
0: Like it's a bunch of weirdos that.
1: Hence private party.
0: Yeah, yeah. Like to walk around nude all the time.
1: So why not try it? I think it's great. If you feel confident doing it, who cares? Don't do it if you don't want to do it.
0: It is bad. Is it bad that I've, my wife will, so she makes dinner every day. And I have, on a handful of occasions, I believe, actually sat there at the kitchen table completely naked eating.
1: Why?
0: I just had no clothes on at the time.
1: Why?
0: Is that bad?
1: Yeah. That no
0: Certainly
1: one wants
0: I've done
1: to...
0: it in nothing but...
1: Underwear?
0: Underwear, yeah. Oh, I've done that quite a bit.
1: Can't you show her a little respect?
0: Completely nude. Oh, no.

don't fact check. We vibe check. And right now, the vibes smell like...

0: overstaying her visa. Not sure if she had any other criminal plans with all those IDs, but she was charged with fraudulent use of personal information, driving without a license, and providing a false name.
1: Did she, or was her picture on all these fake IDs,
0: yes.
1: Or do you think it was just stolen out of somebody's wallet?
2: Just said that.
1: Okay.
2: It was all her picture.
1: Okay. Sometimes you get it wrong.
2: Me?
1: Yeah.
2: Sometimes you don't listen. All right, there's an all-female race going on right now called the Tour de France Femme. It's being rocked by a performance-enhancing controversy right now. The women aren't being accused of juicing. They're being accused of stuffing.
1: What do you mean?
2: As in, like, stuffing their bras. Supposedly, a larger bust can give a cyclist an aerodynamic advantage.
1: Oh.
2: And rumors started circulating that some of them are utilizing extra padding for that purpose.
1: Mm.
2: Now, there are rules against clothing modifications. But according to some reports, it's barely being enforced. Yesterday, officials promised to do closer inspections to make sure the ladies aren't misrepresenting their chests. And the Tour de France Femme started...
1: So they had to feel them up, basically.
2: On Saturday, and it runs until
1: Sunday. Could you imagine being a female athlete these days? Like, first of all, they're going to feel you up, make sure your boobs are actually your boobs. And then they go down to your crotch and make sure you don't have a penis because we don't want any transgender people in there. You get accosted if you want to be in a race now.
2: And finally, entertainment news for you. A Spider-Man Brand New Day screening took an unexpected turn after a theater reportedly played an R-rated flick called I Want Your Sex. They played that instead with a mix-up quickly going viral online. Huh. The accidental switch left fans stunned by the contrast between the family-friendly superhero film and the adult-themed movie before staff corrected the error. So, despite the unusual incident, Spider-Man Brand New Day continues its huge theatrical run. Record-setting Monday at the box office, it earned $47 million on Monday alone, surpassing Black Panther's previous record of $40 million. So the film's impressive performance also pushed its four-day domestic total to $407 million. So it makes it one of 2026's biggest box office successes. Mm. There you go. That's the Shizzy on Rover's Morning Glory.
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4: I just want to point out that that movie Doogie was talking about that was mistakenly shown instead of the Spider-Man movie was also a George Michael song from the 80s.
5: Is that what it's about?
4: I have no idea, Charles. I never heard the song. I only heard songs like Faith and Don't Let the... And His Virgin with Elton John.
1: I Want Your Sex.
4: I think I've only heard it maybe once. But Faith is actually my... But the song Faith is my favorite George Michael song.
2: You've never seen the
1: this
2: video?
6: They only played it late night.
1: Come on,
2: you guys, dude.
1: Jeffrey.
6: They only played it late at night.
1: This is the same video. Guy who also... What did he claim he'd never heard a...
5: Jimi Hendrix
1: song.
5: Well, no, he was very aware of his... Jimi Hendrix plays a right-handed guitar upside down because he's left-handed, but then said he's never heard a Jimi Hendrix song in his life. That was it.
1: You've heard...
4: I've only heard that song only that particular song maybe like maybe once or twice.
2: Ugh.
4: I'm sorry to say, but that was.
2: I
4: never
2: mean, don't believe it. No way. It's a huge song.
4: I know that, Doogie.
2: Oh, so this good. Video was so hot.
6: Monogamy.
1: I honestly don't even remember this video.
6: Oh, the
2: yes,
6: lipstick,
2: you do.
6: Monogamy lipstick.
1: A what?
6: Monogamy written in lipstick on her.
2: Yes, you do, Rover.
6: Well, it was a late night thing. Remember it? They had to put it at late night because it was too sexy.
1: Too hot. Too sexy.
4: That video was too racy.
2: Which then made you want to see...

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2: Anytime I think that any of us can do something to make the world a little bit better place than we left it, one shouldn't hesitate. We were all being educated together as to what will happen if we don't stand up and have an effect on the way that the world is going, with the environment especially. It's something that crosses all party lines. And it's something that is a problem that we can all make an easy change. I mean, as simple as turning off a light switch when you leave the room. You don't all have to go out and buy hybrids if you're not ready to buy a car. But as simple as turning off the light switch in your room, recycling your garbage, little silly things like that that sound so menial add up and make a huge difference.
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This hour, I still have Linkin Park, George Thorogood, and of course, I want to get you caught up on our iHeartRadio Music Festival, because you got a big win ahead, and I want to explain all the things. 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

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Welcome to a great afternoon together, my friends. Coming up, well, obviously, I'm going to get you into some guns. I got the Who, I got Third Eye Blind now, and $1,000 for you after the top of the hour.

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It's about that time to win $1,000. I'm Teresa. You guys ready to go? It's after Pearl Jam here, so stay close to the speaker, all right? And good luck.

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That smart speaker of yours will be there. Just say, hey, Google, play Rock 106.9 on iHeartRadio. 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

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I'm very excited for this band to get back together. Faith No More, they're going to reconvene and give us all the things in 2027.

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Canton's Rock Station, Rock 106.9. I absolutely adore you guys. I got another $1,000 win coming up after the top of the hour. But right now, we're going to kick it loud and proud with

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1: It's time to whip out the white snake, everyone. I'm Teresa. We're going to do a little Here I Go Again. Then you're getting a keyword to win $1,000.

Rock 106.9, Canton's Rock Station. Let me just say, the Queen David Bowie Under Pressure is the goat of all goats, but I will give credit to the My Chemical Romance used cover song of it. Oh, it's never better than the OG, but us Warped Tour kids, I mean, that digested differently with all of us.

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1: Some Led Zeppelin on this hump day afternoon. That's on the way. Linkin Park is next. Rush, here's Limelight.

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Look, it's almost quitting time on hump day. You do have one more shot at $1,000 gas cash. That chance coming up just after 5 p.m. Beck, it's loser.

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0: 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Thanks for spending some time with us on your drive home. It's Chumley. I think we all have something in common. We all want to rock. It's Twisted Sister.
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Canton's Rock Station, Rock 106.9. Oh, I'll hook you up with some Nickelback, some Black Sabbath for the drive home. That's next. Cranberries, here's Zombie.

Canton's Rock Station, Rock 106.9. In terms of work days this week, you're over the hump. Yeah, it's the downhill slope to the weekend from here. You guys have a good evening. Metallica, here's Enter Sandman.

Canton's Rock 106.9, a tribute act that Mike Mills of REM is part of. The Big Star Quintet are taking that on the road for some weekend shows in November of this year. It's a pretty cool tribute act right there. What's up? How you guys doing tonight? Chad Tyson checking in to Rock Things here on a Wednesday evening, halfway to the weekend. Let's keep the Shut Up Rock Roll right now. Dave's the new Touch Peel Stand.

Rock 106.9, Chad Tyson, the Ozzy Osbourne avatar that Sharon and Jack have been working on. Is that a cash grab? We'll talk about that just past 8 tonight here on the show. Back to the Shut Up Rock right now for Wednesday night. Tom Petty, write it down a dream. Ooh.